fought all the time. I know you said the world, but they were different in my mind. That bitter taste that goes with it kinda wakes me up.

0: 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Everybody came to help us, but there was no wolf.
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3: 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Viel spannende Berichte und Interviews direkt ab dem Pausenhof. Lass zu, was die heutige Jugend bewegt.

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And I traveled around the world, think where you living at now. I heard you moved to Austin, got an apartment and settled down. And every once in a while, I start texting, write a paragraph, but then I delete the message. Think about you like a pastime.

0: Drum bleib dabei auf powerup.ch und lass zu, was die heutige Jugend bewegt.
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It was reckless and we over-

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